0: foi assim.
1: You don't make up for your sins in the church. You do it in the streets. You do it at home. The rest is bullshit and you know it.
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1: 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That's okay. It doesn't matter. The real question is this. 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

0: God's test in life are different. 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Gotcha, bitch.
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0: gonna stand there crying that back in the day shit. 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Ain't no nostalgia to this shit here. It's just the street and the game and what happened here today.
1: Longa vida aos meus manos, longa, longa.

0: Produtora.
1: Yeah.
0: Yo, chick.
1: I can't believe, man.
0: Man.
1: Do you see that slut over there? I mean, what the fuck is wrong with that motherfucking clothes?
0: What the fuck, man?
1: I mean, what is she wearing, Mike? I mean, look at your
0: ass. Yo,

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1: Brothers, you're my looks.
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1: It's a very personal, very important thing.
0: Just want to make sure you're ready, brother.
1: Here it is. Show me the money.

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1: Massive.
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material, even the success, and like the things that you put, you place your importance on, never can satisfy you and ever make you happy, because they never end. There's never, you can never, there's no amount of money that will ever make you stop if money is what you care about. You'll keep going.

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1: All right, Jake, let's go. Two of you men come with us. The rest of you keep firing.
0: Sleep!